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0: Lord Jesus, to you we offer our special petitions for our country. We pray for peace and stability in our country, in our government institutions, most especially in our Senate. May our senators resolve the impasse according to the rule of law and with a sense of selfless duty and service to our people. May the important issues find just and credible resolutions. May the guilty in the flood control corruption scandal be brought to justice. May this be the beginning of restoring decency, transparency, and accountability in our government and society. May the impeachment trial be conducted without delay, and may it be fair, evidence-based, and credible, resulting in the upholding of justice and truth. May we still be able to work for a good anti-political dynasty bill as it goes to the bicameral conference committee or by other means provided in our constitution. May the government respond to the needs of our people who are severely affected by the current economic crisis brought about by the situation in the Middle East. We offer a special prayer for those affected by the earthquake in Mindanao, and may we come to their aid and support. We pray too for conversion for ourselves, that we may never again lose our sense of civic duty and responsibility as Filipinos, and may this give us the clarity of mind and heart, the solid core values that will help us choose and support the right leaders who are genuine public servant leaders. Lord, we offer this prayer at the start of this Mass, asking that you kindle in us the spirit of people's power, uniting us to be one inclusive community, a society that will serve its members, most especially the poor, the marginalized, and the voiceless. Amen.
1: Today is Tuesday of the 12th week in Ordinary Time. Our Mass presiders, Father Tito Caluwag. Entrance Antiphone. The Lord is the strength of His people, a saving refuge for the one He has anointed. Save your people, Lord, and bless your heritage, and govern them forever.
0: In the name of the Father, and of the Son, and of the Holy Spirit.
1: Amen.
0: The Lord be with you.
1: And with your spirit.
0: My dear brothers and sisters, to prepare ourselves to celebrate the sacred mysteries, let us call to mind our sins and ask the Lord for pardon and strength. Lord, have mercy.
1: Lord, have mercy.
0: Christ, have mercy.
1: Christ, have mercy.
0: Lord, have mercy.
1: Lord, have mercy.
0: May Almighty God have mercy on us, forgive us our sins, and bring us to everlasting life.
1: Amen.
0: And let us pray. Grant, O Lord, that you may always revere and love your holy name, for you never deprive of your guidance those who set firm on the foundation of your love. Through our Lord Jesus Christ, your Son, who lives and reigns with you in the unity of the Holy Spirit, God forever and ever.
1: Amen. A reading from the second book of Kings. Sennacherib, king of Assyria, sent envoys to Hezekiah with this message. Thus shall you say to Hezekiah, king of Judah, do not let your God on whom you rely deceive you by saying that Jerusalem will not be handed over to the king of Assyria. You have heard what the kings of Assyria have done to all other countries. They doomed them. Will you then be saved? Hezekiah took the letter from the hand of the messengers and read it. Then he went up to the temple of the Lord, and spreading it out before him, he prayed in the Lord's presence. O Lord God of Israel, enthroned upon the cherubim, you alone are God over all the kingdoms of the earth. You have made the heavens and the earth. Incline your ear, O Lord, and listen. Open your eyes, O Lord, and see. Hear the words of Sennacherib, which he sent to taunt the living God. Truly, O Lord, the kings of Assyria have laid waste the nations and their lands and cast their gods into the fire. They destroyed them because they were not gods, but the work of human hands, wood and stone. Therefore, O Lord our God, save us from the power of this man, that all the kingdoms of the earth may know that you alone, O Lord, are God. Then Isaiah, son of Amos, sent this message to Hezekiah. Thus says the Lord, the God of Israel, in answer to your prayer for help against Sennacherib, king of Assyria, I have listened. This is the word the Lord has spoken concerning him. She despises you, laughs you to scorn, the virgin daughter Zion. Behind you she wags her head, daughter Jerusalem. For out of Jerusalem shall come a remnant, and from Mount Zion survivors. The zeal of the Lord of hosts shall do this. Therefore, thus says the Lord concerning the king of Assyria, he shall not reach this city, nor shoot an arrow at it, nor come before it with a shield, nor cast up siege works against it. He shall return by the same way he came, without entering the city, says the Lord. I will shield and save this city for my own sake and for the sake of my servant David. The night the angel of the Lord went forth and struck down 185,000 men in the Assyrian camp. So Sennacherib, the king of Assyria, broke camp and went back home to Nineveh. The word of the Lord.
0: Thanks be to God.
1: God upholds his city forever.
0: God upholds his city forever.
1: Great is the Lord and holy to be praised in the city of our God. His holy mountain, fairest of heights, is the joy of all the earth.
0: God upholds his city forever.
1: Mount Zion, the recesses of the north, is the city of the great king. God is with her castles. Renowned is he as a stronghold.
0: God upholds his city forever.
1: O God, we ponder your mercy within your temple. As your name, O God, so also your praise reaches to the ends of the earth. Of justice your right hand is full.
0: God upholds his city forever.
1: Alleluia, alleluia. I am the light of the world, says the Lord. Whoever follows me will have the light of life. Alleluia, alleluia.
0: The Lord be with you.
1: And with your spirit.
0: Proclamation of the Holy Gospel according to Matthew.
1: Glory to you, Lord.
0: Jesus said to his disciples, "Do not give what is holy to dogs, or throw your pearls before swine, lest they trample them underfoot and turn and tear you to pieces. Do to others whatever you have them do to you. This is the law and the prophets. Enter through the narrow gate, for the gate is wide and the road broad, and leads to destruction. And those who enter through it are many. How narrow the gate and constricted the road that leads to life, and those who find it are few." My dear brothers and sisters, the Gospel of the Lord.
1: Praise to you, Lord Jesus Christ.
0: And as I mentioned yesterday, you know, that our gospel for today is some sort of continuation of yesterday's gospel, no? Because the first point that and much of what we will reflect on today is the whole gift or prayer of discernment, no? That's the first point. And then I'd like to say something about entering the narrow gate, no? And then finally, to go back to that very old book, must be what, 90s maybe? Or must be the early 90s or even late 80s, The Road Less Traveled, no? The Road Less Traveled. First, about discernment. Now, when you take a look at the first part of the gospel, the Lord talks about do not give what is holy to dogs or throw pearls before swine. Part of the image here is that, you know, as they say, no, and it's in scripture. No, I was reading some commentaries, and you see it in several parts of scripture, wherein scripture would say, the dogs, no, the dogs go back and eat their vomit, no, while the pigs, no, the swine, after you clean them, they will go back to the mud, no. And here the Lord is talking about genuine repentance for people, no, and he cautions us about that, no. That's why he says, no, do not throw what is holy to dogs or cast your pearls to swine. And these are people who would ridicule, no, or blaspheme the gospel. We've seen people like that, no, and make fun of the gospel. Of course, the Lord does not say do not try to reach out to them. But I think what the Lord is saying is that we must be very discerning in our approach, no. And for example, you know, people ask me, no, but if I'm invited to say mass to someone who has criticized the church, no, they ask me, and I always say, no, well, it depends really on the purpose, no, Because the Mass must not be, you might say, in quotation marks, instrumentalized, no? And I think that's what the Lord is saying. Be very discerning, no? In terms of what we preach and how we preach the gospel, no? Because some people just would just shut their hearts and their eyes and their minds, no? But we must be open, no? To a moment of possible connectivity and possible, you might say, dialogue with them, no? But we must be very discerning. I think discernment is the important point that I invite you to reflect on. As we were saying yesterday, no, that as part of the realistic knowledge, no, because to attain a realistic knowledge of self, one has to be very discerning about oneself, no, about the movement of the Spirit and God in our own lives, no. Excuse me. And then the second point is when the Lord said, "Enter through the narrow gate," no. And this is the way of discipleship. He said, you know, the road to perdition is wide, no, and open. But the road to salvation or to eternal life is narrow, no? And I think it reminds us that it is the way of the cross and resurrection. That is why there is that moment of really the dark night of the soul, no? But and yet it allows us to be able to see the bright light and the dawn of resurrection and salvation, no? I think the Lord is just reminding us, no, that there are challenges, no? As we've said before, no, that I never promise you a rose garden, no? And the path to eternal life really has challenges, but in the end, no, the reward is far greater than the challenges, no? And that leads me to the third point, no? Way back, no, in the 80s, no, I'm sorry if I should have checked the copyright, the printing of the book, The Road Less Traveled, no, became a very popular psycho-spiritual book, no, by Scott Peck, no. And basically, The Road Less Traveled is precisely what the Lord is talking about, no. A road of really genuine self-giving and servant, almost like a servanthood love, no, a self-sacrificing love, no, and that is the way to salvation, no, our genuine love for all, and a sense of servanthood, as the Lord said, no, I came not to be served but to serve, that and to give my life as a ransom for many. I think that is the road less traveled, no. 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Christ promises that the narrow gate leads to life. Let us come to our Heavenly Father with the trust and confidence of the prayer our Lord taught us.
1: That the leaders of the church may guide the flock to the door that leads to life. Let us pray to the Lord.
0: Lord, hear our prayer.
1: That as a community, we may treat one another with respect, consideration, and love. Let us pray to the Lord.
0: Lord, hear our prayer.
1: That we may carry out God's will by our compassionate dealings with others. Let us pray to the Lord.
0: Lord, hear our prayer. And let us remember all the intentions commended to our prayers at this Mass, our special petitions. We pray specially for our brothers and sisters affected by the earthquake in Mindanao. And let's also continue to pray for our government, for our institutions, no? That the Lord may strengthen our institutions to truly serve the people. For this, let us pray to the Lord.
1: Lord, hear our prayer.

0: Pray, my dear brothers and sisters, that this, our sacrifice, may be made acceptable to God, the Almighty Father.
1: May the Lord accept this sacrifice at your hands for the praise and glory of His name, for our good and the good of all His holy Church.
0: Receive, O Lord, the sacrifice of consolation and praise, and grant that cleansed by its action, we may make an offering of a heart pleasing to you, through Christ our Lord.
1: Amen.
0: The Lord be with you.
1: And with your spirit.
0: Lift up your hearts.
1: We lift them up to the Lord.
0: Let us give thanks to the Lord our God.
1: It is right and just.
0: It is truly right and just, our duty and our salvation, always and everywhere, to give you thanks, Lord, Holy Father, Almighty and Eternal God, through Christ our Lord. His death we celebrate in love, His resurrection we confess with living faith, and His coming in glory we await with unwavering hope. And so with all the angels and saints, we praise you, as without end we acclaim.
1: Holy, holy, holy Lord God of hosts, heaven and earth are full of your glory. Hosanna in the highest. Blessed is he who comes in the name of the Lord. Hosanna in the highest.
0: You are indeed holy, O Lord, the fount of all holiness. Make holy, therefore, these gifts, we pray, by sending down your Spirit upon them like the dewfall, that they may become for us the body and blood of your Son, our Lord Jesus Christ. On the night that he was betrayed and entered willingly into his passion, he took bread, he gave you thanks. He broke the bread, gave it to his disciples, saying, "Take this, all of you, and eat of it. This is my body, which will be given up for you." In a similar way, when supper was ended, he took the chalice. Again, he gave you thanks and praise. He gave the chalice to his disciples, saying, "Take this, all of you, and drink from it. This is the chalice of my blood, the blood of the new and everlasting covenant. It will be shed for you and for all for the forgiveness of sins. Do this in memory of me." The mystery of faith.
1: We proclaim your death, O Lord, and profess your resurrection until you come again.
0: Therefore, as we celebrate the memorial of his death and resurrection, we offer you, Lord, this life-giving bread, this saving cup. We thank you for counting us worthy to stand in your presence and minister to you. Humbly we pray that, partaking of the body and blood of Christ, we may be gathered into one by the Holy Spirit. Remember, Lord, your Church spread throughout the world, and bring her to the fullness of charity, together with Leo our Pope, Elias our Bishop, the clergy, the entire people your Son has gained for you. Accept, Father most holy, all the intentions commended to our prayers at this Mass, the special petitions we offer. Remember also our brothers and sisters have fallen asleep in the hope of the resurrection. And all who have died in your mercy, welcome them, Lord, into the light of your face. Have mercy on us all, we pray, that with the Blessed Virgin Mary, Mother of God, with Saint Joseph, her spouse, with the blessed apostles and all the saints who have pleased you throughout the ages, we may merit to be co-heirs to eternal life and praise and glorify you through your Son, Jesus Christ. Through him, with him, and in him, in the unity of the Holy Spirit, all glory and honor is yours, Almighty Father, forever and ever.
1: Amen.
0: At the Savior's command, informed by divine teaching, we dare to pray.
1: Our Father, who art in heaven, hallowed be your name. Your kingdom come, your will be done, on earth as it is in heaven. Give us this day our daily bread, and forgive us our trespasses, as we forgive those who trespass against us. and lead us not into temptation, but deliver us from evil.
0: Deliver us, Lord, from every evil, and graciously grant peace in our day, that by the help of your mercy, we may always be free from sin and safe from all distress, as we await the blessed hope and the coming of our Savior, Jesus Christ.
1: For the kingdom, the power, and the glory are yours, now and forever.
0: Lord Jesus Christ, you said to your apostles, I leave you peace, my peace I give you. Lord, look not on our sins, but on the faith of your church, and graciously grant her peace and unity, in accordance with your will, who live and reign forever and ever.
1: Amen.
0: May the peace of the Lord be with you always.
1: And with your spirit.
0: And let us offer each other the sign of peace. Lamb of God,
1: you take away the sins of the world, have mercy on us. Lamb of God, you take away the sins of the world, have mercy on us. Lamb of God, you take away the sins of the world, grant us peace.
0: My dear brothers and sisters, behold the Lamb of God. Behold Him who takes away our sins, the sin of the world. Happy are we who are called to share in the supper of the Lamb.
1: Lord, I am not worthy that you should enter under my roof, but only say the word, and my soul shall be healed.
0: May the body and blood of Christ bring us all to everlasting life.
1: Amen. An act of spiritual communion. My Jesus, I believe that you are present in the most holy sacrament. I love you above all things, and I desire to receive you into my soul. Since I cannot at this moment receive you sacramentally, come at least spiritually into my heart. I embrace you and unite myself wholly to you. Never permit me to be separated from you. Amen.
0: Together now let us offer our prayer. Jesus, our light, Prince of Peace, send us the gift of your Holy Spirit so that we, whom you have entrusted with the mission to proclaim the good news to the poor, may become true servants of the poor in our nation. May we have the courage to demand from our public servants and from ourselves to be men and women of integrity and dignity, upholding justice and truth in all our actions and dealings. May you be instruments of your peace, a peace founded on justice, a peace rooted in respect for the rule of law and equality before the law, a peace nurtured by truth and honesty, a peace bearing fruit in hope that creates a path of opportunities for all, most especially the poor, marginalized, voiceless of our society. They who are suffering because of the conflict in the Middle East, compounded by the damaging politicizing of some of our leaders. To them we commit ourselves to be missionaries of light and peace with the guidance and light of your Spirit. May we draw guidance and inspiration from the words of our beloved Pope Francis. To Christians, the future does have a name, and its name is hope. Feeling hopeful does not mean to be optimistically naive and ignore the human tragedy humanity is facing. Hope is the virtue of a heart that doesn't lock itself into darkness, that does not dwell on the past, does not simply get by on the present, but is able to see tomorrow. Risen Lord, send us your Spirit and renew the face of our nation. Our Lady Queen of Peace, pray for us. And let us pray. Renewed and nourished by the sacred body and precious blood of your Son, we ask of your mercy, O Lord, that what we celebrate with constant devotion may be our sure pledge of redemption through Christ our Lord.
1: Amen.
0: The Lord be with you.
1: And with your spirit.
0: And may Almighty God bless us, the Father and the Son and the Holy Spirit.
1: Amen.
0: Our Mass is ended. Let us go in peace.
1: Thanks be to God.
0: Maraming pong salamat. Have a good day ahead. And again, we'd like to thank all those who have been very, very generous and kind giving to our work for those affected by the earthquake in Mindanao. And again, we'd like to invite you to share especially as we help them rebuild. Of course, we're working with government agencies also and other NGOs and foreign actually agencies. So maraming pong salamat, and let's continue to pray for them, and let's continue to pray for our country. Have a good day. Have a good week ahead. Thank you po.